0: You found us, now stay a while. Radio Aura, the sound of Las Vegas.
1: Some sports are loud. Some are fast. Some are physical. Racquetball is different. No contact. Men and women play together. Precision over power. Strategy over force. Born international. Built for equality. This is racquetball, the game where skill speaks louder than strength.

0: Good afternoon. Celine Dion reclaimed her throne at the Plenitude Arena today, marking the first of 16 sold-out residency dates following her public battle with vocal cord complications. Her return signifies a massive economic win for the Parisian Entertainment District, projecting millions in revenue from those high-demand tickets. Local tourism boards report a 20% spike in hotel bookings surrounding the arena just for this residency launch. Security teams have deployed extra personnel to manage the record-breaking crowd size expected throughout the summer season. Local sponsors confirmed that 40 adjacent restaurants have signed exclusive and multi-year catering contracts to feed concertgoers daily. This surge in foot traffic is projected to create over 150 part-time service jobs by the end of August. The economic boom from these residency contracts will revitalize local infrastructure projects starting in September. We'll be right back with more hits after this short break.
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0: Good afternoon. Celine Dion reclaimed her throne at the Plenitude Arena today, marking the first of 16 sold-out residency dates following her public battle with vocal cord complications. Her return signifies a massive economic win for the Parisian entertainment district, projecting millions in revenue from those high-demand tickets. Local tourism boards report a 20% spike in hotel bookings surrounding the arena just for this residency launch. Security teams have deployed extra personnel to manage the record-breaking crowd size expected throughout the summer season. Local sponsors confirm that 40 adjacent restaurants have signed exclusive and multi-year catering contracts to feed concertgoers daily. This surge in foot traffic is projected to create over 150 part-time service jobs by the end of August. The economic boom from these residency contracts will revitalize local infrastructure projects starting in September. We'll be right back with more hits after this short break.
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1: Kedra is warm and wise. 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Asir reads between the lines. Sivda cuts straight to the heart. 9 fortune tellers, 9 personalities, 9 different ways to hear your future. 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
1: 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A bird near the handle means news from someone close. 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

0: Good afternoon. Las Vegas is currently facing 104 degrees Fahrenheit under clear skies with sustained westerly winds of 15 miles per hour. Expect a high of 106 and a low of 82 degrees on Sunday, September 13. Stay hydrated during these extreme desert temperatures as the heat index remains high through Sunday evening. We'll be right back with more hits from your favorite artists.
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0: Good afternoon. Las Vegas is currently facing 104 degrees Fahrenheit under clear skies with sustained westerly winds of 15 miles per hour. Expect a high of 106 and a low of 82 degrees on Sunday, September 13. Stay hydrated during these extreme desert temperatures as the heat index remains high through Sunday evening. We'll be right back with more hits from your favorite artists.
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0: Good afternoon. Las Vegas is currently facing 104 degrees Fahrenheit under clear skies with sustained westerly winds of 15 miles per hour. Expect a high of 106 and a low of 82 degrees on Sunday, September 13. Stay hydrated during these extreme desert temperatures as the heat index remains high through Sunday evening. We'll be right back with more hits from your favorite artists.
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1: Looking for a sport that's competitive, safe, and inclusive? 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

0: Good evening. Las Vegas is currently hitting 104 degrees under clear skies with sustained winds of 12 miles per hour. Tomorrow brings a high of 108 degrees and a low of 82 degrees for the valley. Stay hydrated as those temperatures climb past 100 degrees through tomorrow evening. We'll be right back with more hits from the Nevada charts.
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0: Good evening. Las Vegas is currently hitting 104 degrees under clear skies with sustained winds of 12 miles per hour. Tomorrow brings a high of 108 degrees and a low of 82 degrees for the valley. Stay hydrated as those temperatures climb past 100 degrees through tomorrow evening. We'll be right back with more hits from the Nevada charts.
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0: Good evening. Las Vegas is currently sitting at 102 degrees under clear skies with gusts reaching 15 miles per hour. Expect temperatures to hit a high of 108 degrees and drop to 84 degrees tomorrow. Stay hydrated out there during this Nevada heat wave while we move into a break. We will be right back with more hits from the charts.
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0: Good evening. Las Vegas is currently sitting at 102 degrees under clear skies with gusts reaching 15 miles per hour. Expect temperatures to hit a high of 108 degrees and drop to 84 degrees tomorrow. Stay hydrated out there during this Nevada heat wave while we move into a break. We will be right back with more hits from the charts.
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0: Good evening. Las Vegas is currently hitting 104 degrees under clear skies with 12 mph gusts from the northwest. Expect temperatures to peak at 106 degrees tomorrow, followed by a low of 81 degrees tonight. Stay hydrated during this heat wave as the Nevada Department of Health issues a high heat advisory through midnight. We'll be right back with more hits from your favorite artists.
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2: No contact. Mixed gender. High intensity. This isn't a trend. It's a sport. Racquetball. Where intelligence wins the point.

0: Good evening. Las Vegas is currently hitting 104 degrees under clear skies with 12 mph gusts from the northwest. Expect temperatures to peak at 106 degrees tomorrow, followed by a low of 81 degrees tonight. Stay hydrated during this heat wave as the Nevada Department of Health issues a high heat advisory through midnight. We'll be right back with more hits from your favorite artists.
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0: Good night. Las Vegas is currently sitting at 102 degrees under clear skies with winds gusting from the northwest at 15 miles per hour. Tomorrow will reach a high of 105 degrees and drop to a low of 84 degrees as a dry heat persists across the valley. Stay hydrated out there during this intense Nevada heat wave while we transition to our next set of hits. We will be right back with more music from the charts in just 3 minutes.
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0: Good night. Las Vegas is currently sitting at 102 degrees under clear skies with winds gusting from the northwest at 15 miles per hour. Tomorrow will reach a high of 105 degrees and drop to a low of 84 degrees as a dry heat persists across the valley. Stay hydrated out there during this intense Nevada heat wave while we transition to our next set of hits. We will be right back with more music from the charts in just 3 minutes.
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0: Good night. Las Vegas is currently 104 degrees under clear skies, with steady 15 mph gusts from the west. Monday brings a high of 108 and a low of 82 degrees for the valley. Stay hydrated out there in this Mojave heat while we head into a blistering Monday. We'll be right back with more hits after this short break.
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0: Good night. Las Vegas is currently 104 degrees under clear skies, with steady 15 mph gusts from the west. Monday brings a high of 108 and a low of 82 degrees for the valley. Stay hydrated out there in this Mojave heat while we head into a blistering Monday. We'll be right back with more hits after this short break.
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0: Good night. Las Vegas is currently hitting 102 degrees under clear skies, with gusts reaching 15 miles per hour. Tomorrow's forecast calls for a high of 104 degrees and a low of 82 degrees. Stay hydrated out there in that Nevada heat while we take a quick break. We'll be right back with more hits from the desert charts.
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0: Good night. Las Vegas is currently hitting 102 degrees under clear skies, with gusts reaching 15 miles per hour. Tomorrow's forecast calls for a high of 104 degrees and a low of 82 degrees. Stay hydrated out there in that Nevada heat while we take a quick break. We'll be right back with more hits from the desert charts.
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0: Good night. We are diving into the harrowing testimony of a Canadian mother who survived life as an ISIS bride before becoming a key informant for intelligence agencies. Her testimony reveals how she escaped the extremist group and provided critical intel that helped authorities rescue dozens of other captives in the Middle East. This transition from captive to operative highlights the complex psychological toll of radicalization and the immense bravery required to dismantle these underground networks from the inside. The mother's detailed accounts of clandestine communication channels helped intelligence officers map out specific transit routes used by human traffickers across European borders in 2018. Her cooperation led to the direct dismantling of three separate cells and the immediate release of 40 hostages held in remote Syrian camps. Intelligence analysts now use her specific operational blueprints to target the digital infrastructure used by recruiters on encrypted messaging apps. Federal investigators are currently cross-referencing these communication logs to identify high-ranking financiers linked to the 2018 smuggling routes. Her intelligence remains a cornerstone in global counterterrorism efforts to dismantle human trafficking rings across three continents. We'll be right back after this quick break.
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0: Good night. Las Vegas is currently hitting 104 degrees under clear skies with steady 12 mph winds from the west. Tomorrow brings a high of 106 degrees and a low of 82 degrees. Stay hydrated during this intense heat wave as we head into tomorrow's record-breaking 106 degree peak. We will be right back with more hits from the charts.
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0: 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Las Vegas is currently hitting 104 degrees under clear skies, with steady 12 mph winds from the west. Tomorrow brings a high of 106 degrees and a low of 82 degrees. Stay hydrated during this intense heat wave as we head into tomorrow's record-breaking 106-degree peak. We will be right back with more hits from the charts.
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0: Good night. Las Vegas is currently hitting 104 degrees under clear skies with steady 12 mph winds from the west. Tomorrow brings a high of 106 degrees and a low of 82 degrees. Stay hydrated during this intense heat wave as we head into tomorrow's record-breaking 106-degree peak. We will be right back with more hits from the charts.
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1: Athletic, strategic, and inclusive, racquetball is the sport students are discovering. 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

0: Good night. We are tracking a massive maritime disaster in the Java Sea, where a ferry carrying over 240 people capsized during severe weather conditions today. Indonesian rescuers are currently searching for 130 missing passengers and crew members following the vessel's sudden overturning. This tragedy highlights the critical infrastructure gaps in regional transport safety and the devastating impact of extreme weather on maritime navigation. Authorities are deploying 3 search and rescue vessels equipped with sonar technology to locate debris and survivors before sunset tonight. Local port officials have suspended all commercial ferry traffic in the Java Sea until a formal safety audit of vessel stability is completed. The Indonesian Maritime Authority confirmed that the MS Nusantara ferry lacked modern GPS distress beacons at the time of the capsize. Emergency responders are now prioritizing a 50-mile radius around the last known coordinates to recover life vests and navigation logs from the wreckage. Search teams are currently operating within a 50-mile radius of the wreckage to recover vital navigation logs and safety equipment. We will be right back with more hits from your favorite artists after this short break.
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0: Good night. We are tracking a massive maritime disaster in the Java Sea, where a ferry carrying over 240 people capsized during severe weather conditions today. Indonesian rescuers are currently searching for 130 missing passengers and crew members following the vessel's sudden overturning. This tragedy highlights the critical infrastructure gaps in regional transport safety and the devastating impact of extreme weather on maritime navigation. Authorities are deploying 3 search and rescue vessels equipped with sonar technology to locate debris and survivors before sunset tonight. Local port officials have suspended all commercial ferry traffic in the Java Sea until a formal safety audit of vessel stability is completed. The Indonesian Maritime Authority confirmed that the MS Nusantara ferry lacked modern GPS distress beacons at the time of the capsize. Emergency responders are now prioritizing a 50-mile radius around the last known coordinates to recover life vests and navigation logs from the wreckage. Search teams are currently operating within a 50-mile radius of the wreckage to recover vital navigation logs and safety equipment. We will be right back with more hits from your favorite artists after this short break.
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0: Good night. Las Vegas is currently hitting 104 degrees, under clear skies with sustained winds of 12 miles per hour. Tomorrow's highs will peak at 108 degrees, while the low remains a steady 85 degrees. Stay hydrated in this desert heat as we head into a scorching weekend. We'll be right back with more hits from the charts.
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0: Good night. Las Vegas is currently hitting 104 degrees, under clear skies with sustained winds of 12 miles per hour. Tomorrow's highs will peak at 108 degrees, while the low remains a steady 85 degrees. Stay hydrated in this desert heat as we head into a scorching weekend. We'll be right back with more hits from the charts.
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0: Good night. Las Vegas is currently hitting 104 degrees, under clear skies with sustained winds of 12 miles per hour. Tomorrow's highs will peak at 108 degrees, while the low remains a steady 85 degrees. Stay hydrated in this desert heat as we head into a scorching weekend. We'll be right back with more hits from the charts.
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2: No contact. Mixed gender. High intensity. This isn't a trend. It's a sport. Racquetball. Where intelligence wins the point.

0: Good night, and we are diving straight into the 60th anniversary of Star Trek as it navigates an aging demographic and shifting production demands. Actor Anson Mount from Strange New Worlds highlights that the franchise must balance legacy appeal with modern technological integration to capture younger viewers. The network faces the complex task of maintaining its core identity while evolving for a digital-first audience in 2026. Paramount's decision to launch Star Trek Universe Studio aims to streamline production across multiple spin-offs by streamlining the creative pipeline for 15 upcoming projects. This centralized structure targets a massive expansion into diverse genres, including mystery and high-concept sci-fi, to broaden the current fan base. Paramount's acquisition of 15 distinct projects allows for a specialized creative focus that separates gritty noir explorations from high-concept space exploration. This strategic pivot targets the growing demand for episodic diversity beyond traditional serialized narrative structures in primetime television. This multi-genre expansion secures Paramount's dominance in sci-fi by diversifying content across streaming and broadcast platforms starting this season. We'll be right back with some smooth hits to keep your evening moving.
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0: good night, and we are diving straight into the 60th anniversary of Star Trek as it navigates an aging demographic and shifting production demands. Actor Anson Mount from Strange New Worlds highlights that the franchise must balance legacy appeal with modern technological integration to capture younger viewers. The network faces the complex task of maintaining its core identity while evolving for a digital-first audience in 2026. Paramount's decision to launch Star Trek Universe Studio aims to streamline production across multiple spin-offs by streamlining the creative pipeline for 15 upcoming projects. This centralized structure targets a massive expansion into diverse genres, including mystery and high-concept sci-fi, to broaden the current fan base. Paramount's acquisition of 15 distinct projects allows for a specialized creative focus that separates gritty noir explorations from high-concept space exploration. This strategic pivot targets the growing demand for episodic diversity beyond traditional serialized narrative structures in primetime television. This multi-genre expansion secures Paramount's dominance in sci-fi by diversifying content across streaming and broadcast platforms starting this season. We'll be right back with some smooth hits to keep your evening moving.
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0: Good night. Las Vegas is currently hitting 104 degrees under clear skies with steady 10 NPO winds from the west. Tomorrow's high will peak at 106 degrees while the low drops to 82 degrees. Stay hydrated during this heat wave as the Mojave Desert temperatures continue to climb throughout the evening. We will be right back with more hits from your favorite artists after this break.
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0: Good night. Las Vegas is currently hitting 104 degrees under clear skies with steady 10 NPO winds from the west. Tomorrow's high will peak at 106 degrees while the low drops to 82 degrees. Stay hydrated during this heat wave as the Mojave Desert temperatures continue to climb throughout the evening. We will be right back with more hits from your favorite artists after this break.
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0: Good night. Las Vegas is currently hitting 104 degrees under clear skies with steady 10 NPO winds from the west. Tomorrow's high will peak at 106 degrees while the low drops to 82 degrees. Stay hydrated during this heat wave as the Mojave Desert temperatures continue to climb throughout the evening. We will be right back with more hits from your favorite artists after this break.
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0: Good morning. Las Vegas is currently hitting 102 degrees under clear skies with sustained winds of 10 miles per hour from the northwest. Monday will bring a high of 105 and a low of 84 degrees. Stay hydrated out there today as we move into this heat wave. We'll be right back with more hits from the desert charts.
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2: Great sports evolve. 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

0: Good morning. Las Vegas is currently hitting 102 degrees under clear skies with sustained winds of 10 miles per hour from the northwest. Monday will bring a high of 105 and a low of 84 degrees. Stay hydrated out there today as we move into this heat wave. We'll be right back with more hits from the desert charts.
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0: 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That's enough.
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1: What if a sport didn't separate players by gender? What if teamwork mattered more than size? Racquetball is designed for men and women to compete together. Equally, safely, and competitively. No contact. No collisions. Just speed, reflex, and intelligence. Racquetball isn't the future of sports. It's already here.

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1: Looking for a sport that's competitive, safe, and inclusive? Racquetball brings men and women together on the same court. No contact, no intimidation, just pure play. Fast, fair, strategic. Racquetball proves competition doesn't need collisions to be exciting.

0: Good morning. Tatiana Ali is leveraging her platform to combat the 80% mortality rate of Black mothers and provide systemic support for midwives and doulas following her own traumatic birth experience. Her advocacy targets the specific lack of culturally competent care in maternal wards, aiming to overhaul healthcare protocols for marginalized families by the end of 2026. Hospital systems must integrate these specialized birth workers into standard protocols to reduce preventable complications and improve postnatal outcomes. State legislators are currently reviewing maternal health funding bills to mandate cultural competency training for all licensed obstetricians by the next fiscal year. New clinical guidelines proposed in Nevada will require hospitals to provide 24-hour access to doulas starting January 1st. These staffing mandates aim to decrease emergency intervention rates by 15% during the first trimester of pregnancy. These legislative changes in Nevada aim to create a safer healthcare landscape for families by 2026. We will be right back with more hits from the desert.
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2: From Europe to the world, a new sport is rising. Racquetball combines speed, precision, and equality, with men and women competing side by side. No contact, no barriers, no limits. Racquetball, an international game for a global generation.

0: Good morning. Tatiana Ali is leveraging her platform to combat the 80% mortality rate of black mothers and provide systemic support for midwives and doulas following her own traumatic birth experience. Her advocacy targets the specific lack of culturally competent care in maternal wards, aiming to overhaul healthcare protocols for marginalized families by the end of 2026. Hospital systems must integrate these specialized birth workers into standard protocols to reduce preventable complications and improve postnatal outcomes. State legislators are currently reviewing maternal health funding bills to mandate cultural competency training for all licensed obstetricians by the next fiscal year. New clinical guidelines proposed in Nevada will require hospitals to provide 24-hour access to doulas starting January 1st. These staffing mandates aim to decrease emergency intervention rates by 15% during the first trimester of pregnancy. These legislative changes in Nevada aim to create a safer healthcare landscape for families by 2026. We will be right back with more hits from the desert.
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0: Good morning. Tatiana Ali is leveraging her platform to combat the 80% mortality rate of black mothers and provide systemic support for midwives and doulas following her own traumatic birth experience. Her advocacy targets the specific lack of culturally competent care in maternal wards, aiming to overhaul healthcare protocols for marginalized families by the end of 2026. Hospital systems must integrate these specialized birth workers into standard protocols to reduce preventable complications and improve postnatal outcomes. State legislators are currently reviewing maternal health funding bills to mandate cultural competency training for all licensed obstetricians by the next fiscal year. New clinical guidelines proposed in Nevada will require hospitals to provide 24-hour access to doulas starting January 1st. These staffing mandates aim to decrease emergency intervention rates by 15% during the first trimester of pregnancy. These legislative changes in Nevada aim to create a safer healthcare landscape for families by 2026. We will be right back with more hits from the desert.
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2: 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Mixed gender. High intensity. This isn't a trend. It's a sport. Racquetball. Where intelligence wins the point.

0: Good morning. Las Vegas is currently hitting 102 degrees under clear skies, with gusts reaching 15 miles per hour. Tomorrow brings a high of 104 and a low of 82 degrees. Stay hydrated and stay cool out there in this desert heat. We'll be right back with more hits from the charts.
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0: Good morning. Las Vegas is currently hitting 102 degrees under clear skies, with gusts reaching 15 miles per hour. Tomorrow brings a high of 104 and a low of 82 degrees. Stay hydrated and stay cool out there in this desert heat. We'll be right back with more hits from the charts.
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0: Good morning. Actress Tatiana Ali is spearheading an advocacy movement for Black and Indigenous maternal health following her personal experience with traumatic childbirth complications. Her campaign specifically demands increased funding and legislative protection for midwives and doulas to combat the disproportionately high mortality rates among women of color in the United States. Data from the CDC confirms that Black women are 3 times more likely to die from pregnancy-related causes than white women. Her push for legislative protection aims to integrate these community-based providers into the primary healthcare system to close this equity gap by 2030. New York and California legislators are currently reviewing policy frameworks that would grant doulas official status to improve patient outcomes in high-risk pregnancies. These legislative changes aim to standardize training requirements while ensuring these birth attendants receive consistent reimbursement from state health programs starting next fiscal year. These legislative advancements in New York and California represent a critical shift towards systemic equity in maternity care. We will be right back with more hits from the charts after this short break.
1: Wherever you are in the world, welcome home. 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

0: another.
1: Good morning. Actress Tatiana Ali is spearheading an advocacy movement for Black and Indigenous maternal health following her personal experience with traumatic childbirth complications. Her campaign specifically demands increased funding and legislative protection for midwives and doulas to combat the disproportionately high mortality rates among women of color in the United States. Data from the CDC confirms that Black women are 3 times more likely to die from pregnancy-related causes than white women. Her push for legislative protection aims to integrate these community-based providers into the primary healthcare system to close this equity gap by 2030. New York and California legislators are currently reviewing policy frameworks that would grant doulas official status to improve patient outcomes in high-risk pregnancies. These legislative changes aim to standardize training requirements while ensuring these birth attendants receive consistent reimbursement from state health programs starting next fiscal year. These legislative advancements in New York and California represent a critical shift towards systemic equity in maternity care. We will be right back with more hits from the charts after this short break.
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0: Good morning. Canadian mother and former ISIS bride, Sophie de la Roche, survived over 100 days of captivity before escaping during the group's collapse in late 2014. Her harrowing testimony exposes how radicalization tactics targeted young women through social media manipulation to facilitate forced marriages in Syria. ISIS utilized sophisticated propaganda networks that manipulated thousands of Western women into traveling to the Middle East for marriage and recruitment. These tactics exploited online vulnerabilities to create a cycle of grooming and forced radicalization within these communities. Security experts now warn that modern extremist groups are pivoting toward encrypted messaging apps to bypass traditional surveillance and target vulnerable demographics. These clandestine digital corridors allow recruiters to build intimate relationships with victims in private, making detection by international law enforcement significantly harder than it was in 2014. Law enforcement agencies are currently prioritizing the tracking of these encrypted channels to disrupt recruitment pipelines before victims reach conflict zones. We will be right back after this quick break.
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1: 283 symbols. A bird near the handle means news from someone close. 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A ring at the bottom? 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

0: Good morning. Las Vegas is currently hitting 102 degrees under clear skies with sustained westerly winds of 15 miles per hour. Tomorrow brings a high of 104 and a low of 82 degrees for the valley. Stay hydrated while navigating that triple-digit heat today. We will be right back with more hits from the charts.
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0: Good morning. Donald Trump's pledge of $5,000 payments to voters following the Dallas convention faces intense scrutiny as critics label the figure an unrealistic fiscal fantasy. J.D. Vance doubled down on the rhetoric by invoking Charlie Kirk's tactics to brand Democratic opponents as radical extremists ahead of the November elections. The House Ways and Means Committee is currently investigating potential campaign finance violations regarding these specific cash incentives for local support. Critics argue that a $5,000 payout per voter would require an unprecedented federal budget reallocation to fund the 2024 campaign infrastructure. The Federal Election Commission is preparing to review these specific payouts under federal law prohibiting direct corporate subsidies for individual voter rewards. Legal analysts warn that if the campaign proceeds with these incentives, they risk immediate subpoenas and heavy fines from state-level regulatory bodies. The FEC's pending investigation could freeze campaign funds and halt all voter outreach programs before the November polls. We're taking a break, so stay tuned for more updates after these messages.
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0: Good morning. Donald Trump's pledge of $5,000 payments to voters following the Dallas convention faces intense scrutiny as critics label the figure an unrealistic fiscal fantasy. J.D. Vance doubled down on the rhetoric by invoking Charlie Kirk's tactics to brand Democratic opponents as radical extremists ahead of the November elections. The House Ways and Means Committee is currently investigating potential campaign finance violations regarding these specific cash incentives for local support. Critics argue that a $5,000 payout per voter would require an unprecedented federal budget reallocation to fund the 2024 campaign infrastructure. The Federal Election Commission is preparing to review these specific payouts under federal law prohibiting direct corporate subsidies for individual voter rewards. Legal analysts warn that if the campaign proceeds with these incentives, they risk immediate subpoenas and heavy fines from state-level regulatory bodies. The FSC's pending investigation could freeze campaign funds and halt all voter outreach programs before the November polls. We're taking a break, so stay tuned for more updates after these messages.
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0: Good morning. Las Vegas is currently hitting 104 degrees under clear skies with gusts reaching 15 miles per hour. Tomorrow brings a high of 106 and a low of 82 degrees for the valley. Stay hydrated out there in that triple-digit heat while we head into a break. We'll be right back with more hits from the charts.
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0: Good morning. Las Vegas is currently hitting 104 degrees under clear skies with gusts reaching 15 miles per hour. Tomorrow brings a high of 106 and a low of 82 degrees for the valley. Stay hydrated out there in that triple-digit heat while we head into a break. We'll be right back with more hits from the charts.
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1: Some sports are loud. Some are fast. Some are physical. Racquetball is different. 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Men and women play together. Precision over power. 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Born international. 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

0: Good afternoon. Las Vegas is currently hitting 104 degrees under clear skies with 15 mph gusts from the northwest. Tomorrow brings a high of 106 and a low of 82 degrees as the heat wave persists through Sunday night. Stay hydrated out there during this triple-digit stretch. We'll be right back with more hits from the desert's top charts.
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0: that's enough. That's enough.
1: Good afternoon. Wisconsin Congressman Tom Tiffany escaped certain drowning after his aircraft submerged in a lake following an emergency landing today. He and the pilot successfully contacted 911 from atop the sinking fuselage before Tiffany swam to shore. This high-stakes survival highlights the critical importance of immediate communication protocols during aviation failures. Emergency responders confirmed that the aircraft stayed afloat long enough for both occupants to exit safely despite the submerged fuselage. Local authorities are now launching a full investigation into the mechanical failure that forced the pilot to perform an immediate emergency landing in the lake. The Federal Aviation Administration is reviewing the aircraft's flight logs and maintenance records to pinpoint whether engine failure or fuel exhaustion caused the sudden descent. Local emergency services are currently treating both individuals for minor scrapes and dehydration sustained during the water extraction. The investigation into the mechanical failure will determine if human error or technical malfunction led to the emergency landing in Wisconsin. Stay tuned as we break that news when it hits official reports. We'll be right back with more music from the Nevada desert.
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0: Good afternoon. Wisconsin Congressman Tom Tiffany escaped certain drowning after his aircraft submerged in a lake following an emergency landing today. He and the pilot successfully contacted 911 from atop the sinking fuselage before Tiffany swam to shore. This high-stakes survival highlights the critical importance of immediate communication protocols during aviation failures. Emergency responders confirmed that the aircraft stayed afloat long enough for both occupants to exit safely despite the submerged fuselage. Local authorities are now launching a full investigation into the mechanical failure that forced the pilot to perform an immediate emergency landing in the lake. The Federal Aviation Administration is reviewing the aircraft's flight logs and maintenance records to pinpoint whether engine failure or fuel exhaustion caused the sudden descent. Local emergency services are currently treating both individuals for minor scrapes and dehydration sustained during the water extraction. The investigation into the mechanical failure will determine if human error or technical malfunction led to the emergency landing in Wisconsin. Stay tuned as we break that news when it hits official reports. We'll be right back with more music from the Nevada desert.
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0: Good afternoon. Las Vegas is currently hitting 104 degrees under clear skies with steady winds from the northwest at 12 miles per hour. Monday brings a high of 106 and a low of 82 degrees as the heat wave continues through the valley. Stay hydrated during this intense 106-degree heat wave peaking Monday afternoon. We'll be right back with more hits from the charts after this short break.
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0: Good afternoon. Las Vegas is currently hitting 104 degrees under clear skies with steady winds from the northwest at 12 miles per hour. Monday brings a high of 106 and a low of 82 degrees as the heat wave continues through the valley. Stay hydrated during this intense 106-degree heat wave peaking Monday afternoon. We'll be right back with more hits from the charts after this short break.
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0: Good afternoon. Las Vegas is currently hitting 104 degrees under clear skies with steady winds from the northwest at 12 miles per hour. Monday brings a high of 106 and a low of 82 degrees as the heat wave continues through the valley. Stay hydrated during this intense 106-degree heat wave peaking Monday afternoon. We'll be right back with more hits from the charts after this short break.
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0: Good afternoon, Las Vegas is currently hitting 104 degrees under clear skies, with steady winds from the west at 12 miles per hour. Expect a high of 106 and a low of 82 degrees as we head into Monday. Stay hydrated during this intense desert heat wave as we head into your evening. We will be right back with more hits from the charts after this short break.
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0: Good afternoon, Las Vegas is currently hitting 104 degrees under clear skies, with steady winds from the west at 12 miles per hour. Expect a high of 106 and a low of 82 degrees as we head into Monday. Stay hydrated during this intense desert heat wave as we head into your evening. We will be right back with more hits from the charts after this short break.
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1: Fast hands. 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

0: Good afternoon. Ow. NPR Zayasha, Rescue highlights the ideological clash between environmentalist Bill McKibben and PR specialist Frank Misano regarding industrial expansion. These debates weigh the immediate economic gains of data centers against the permanent ecological degradation caused by fracking operation. Local residents in rural Pennsylvania are filing lawsuits to block new permits, citing a 30% increase in groundwater contamination linked to industrial runoff. State officials must now decide if local economic subsidies outweigh the multi-million dollar cleanup costs for damaged ecosystems. A new study from the Pennsylvania Department of Environmental Protection confirms that heavy metals are migrating into local aquifers at rates exceeding safety standards by 15%. These findings provide legal ammunition for community organizers seeking an immediate injunction on all industrial drilling within 5 miles of municipal water sources. The Pennsylvania Department of Environmental Protection's report on heavy metal contamination provides the legal grounds for local groups to halt drilling near municipal water sources. We will hear more about these environmental impacts and the legislative pushback after this break. We'll be right back with music.
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0: That's enough. That's enough.
1: Good afternoon, all. NPR is Ayasha. Rascu highlights the ideological clash between environmentalist Bill McKibben and PR specialist Frank Misano regarding industrial expansion. These debates weigh the immediate economic gains of data centers against the permanent ecological degradation caused by fracking operation. Local residents in rural Pennsylvania are filing lawsuits to block new permits, citing a 30% increase in groundwater contamination linked to industrial runoff. State officials must now decide if local economic subsidies outweigh the multi-million-dollar cleanup costs for damaged ecosystems. A new study from the Pennsylvania Department of Environmental Protection confirms that heavy metals are migrating into local aquifers at rates exceeding safety standards by 15%. These findings provide legal ammunition for community organizers seeking an immediate injunction on all industrial drilling within 5 miles of municipal water sources. The Pennsylvania Department of Environmental Protection's report on heavy metal contamination provides the legal grounds for local groups to halt drilling near municipal water sources. We will hear more about these environmental impacts and the legislative pushback after this break. We'll be right back with music.
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0: Good afternoon. Las Vegas is currently hitting 104 degrees under clear skies, with sustained winds of 12 miles per hour from the west. Monday brings a high of 106 degrees and a low of 82 degrees as the heat wave persists across the Mojave Desert. Stay hydrated during this intense heat wave as temperatures climb above 100 degrees through the weekend. We'll be right back with more hits from your favorite artists.
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0: Good afternoon. Las Vegas is currently hitting 104 degrees under clear skies, with sustained winds of 12 miles per hour from the west. Monday brings a high of 106 degrees and a low of 82 degrees as the heat wave persists across the Mojave Desert. Stay hydrated during this intense heat wave as temperatures climb above 100 degrees through the weekend. We'll be right back with more hits from your favorite artists.
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0: Good afternoon, and we are diving straight into Donald Trump's recent push against anti-AI sentiment, where he dismissed negative forces claiming the technology will not cause a societal collapse as predicted by some tech critics. He insists that, while basic safety guardrails are necessary, specific regulations shouldn't stifle American innovation or halt progress in automated manufacturing and intelligence sector. This stance targets the fear-mongering scene in 2023's sci-fi cinema, where AI portrayed exclusively as a threat to human autonomy. Silicon Valley giants like Nvidia and Microsoft are already seeing record profits, fueling the argument that aggressive oversight could cede leadership to international competitors in Beijing. Critics argue that while Trump favors deregulation, a lack of federal standards could lead to widespread copyright lawsuits from creators whose data fuels these models. The Department of Commerce is currently evaluating how existing export controls on high-end GPU chips will impact domestic startup growth under these deregulation goals. New bipartisan discussions in the Senate aim to define human-centric roles to protect local labor markets from rapid automation displacement by 2026. Senate leaders aim to finalize these labor protection guidelines by December 25 to mitigate job losses in the manufacturing sector. We will be right back with more hits from the desert after this short break.
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0: Good afternoon, and we are diving straight into Donald Trump's recent push against anti-AI sentiment, where he dismissed negative forces claiming the technology will not cause a societal collapse as predicted by some tech critics. He insists that, while basic safety guardrails are necessary, specific regulations shouldn't stifle American innovation or halt progress in automated manufacturing and intelligence sector. This stance targets the fear-mongering scene in 2023's sci-fi cinema, where AI portrayed exclusively as a threat to human autonomy. Silicon Valley giants like Nvidia and Microsoft are already seeing record profits, fueling the argument that aggressive oversight could cede leadership to international competitors in Beijing. Critics argue that while Trump favors deregulation, a lack of federal standards could lead to widespread copyright lawsuits from creators whose data fuels these models. The Department of Commerce is currently evaluating how existing export controls on high-end GPU chips will impact domestic startup growth under these deregulation goals. New bipartisan discussions in the Senate aim to define human-centric roles to protect local labor markets from rapid automation displacement by 2026. Senate leaders aim to finalize these labor protection guidelines by December 25 to mitigate job losses in the manufacturing sector. We will be right back with more hits from the desert after this short break.
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0: Good afternoon. Las Vegas is currently hitting 104 degrees under clear skies, with 15 mph gusts from the northwest. Tomorrow's high reaches 106 degrees, while the low drops to 82 degrees tonight. Stay hydrated in this desert heat while we prepare for that 106 degree peak tomorrow. We'll be right back with more hits after this short break.
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0: Good afternoon. Las Vegas is currently hitting 104 degrees under clear skies, with 15 mph gusts from the northwest. Tomorrow's high reaches 106 degrees, while the low drops to 82 degrees tonight. Stay hydrated in this desert heat while we prepare for that 106 degree peak tomorrow. We'll be right back with more hits after this short break.
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0: Good afternoon. Pennsylvania officials confirmed the death of a 40-year-old unvaccinated woman from measles complications on September 12th. This marks the third and final mortality linked to the virus in that state within a 21-day window. Public health experts warn that these localized clusters indicate a significant decline in regional immunity levels despite decades of vaccination programs. Local clinics are now reporting a 15% spike in pediatric cases across the tri-state area since early October. The Centers for Disease Control and Prevention issued a Level 2 alert to neighboring states today to coordinate emergency vaccine supplies. Local hospitals in Philadelphia have activated additional isolation wards starting October 15 to manage the influx of patients presenting with severe symptoms. Emergency response teams are deploying mobile units across Pennsylvania to stabilize patient numbers before the winter surge begins. We'll be right back after this quick break.
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0: good afternoon. Pennsylvania officials confirmed the death of a 40-year-old unvaccinated woman from measles complications on September 12th. This marks the third and final mortality linked to the virus in that state within a 21-day window. Public health experts warn that these localized clusters indicate a significant decline in regional immunity levels despite decades of vaccination programs. Local clinics are now reporting a 15% spike in pediatric cases across the tri-state area since early October. The Centers for Disease Control and Prevention issued a level 2 alert to neighboring states today to coordinate emergency vaccine supplies. Local hospitals in Philadelphia have activated additional isolation wards starting October 15 to manage the influx of patients presenting with severe symptoms. Emergency response teams are deploying mobile units across Pennsylvania to stabilize patient numbers before the winter surge begins. We'll be right back after this quick break.
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